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0: 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Kirk Hammett of Metallica with Gibson TV talking about his beloved guitar, a Flying V, that he did all those amazing songs with and all those amazing riffs. Kirk Hammett, Metallica on The Morning X.
1: Yeah, this is the one that started it all. This is the one that I used to sit in my bedroom with. This guitar has been stolen from me twice, and I've managed to get it back. It's been lost. Die by My Hand was written on this guitar when I was 17 years old. Ride the Lightning, Master of Puppets, and Justice for All, and the Black Album were written on this guitar. All the guitar solos on Kill 'Em All were done on this guitar. All the guitar solos on Ride the Lightning were done on this guitar.
0: Amazing what one guitar can do for you, right? Kirk Hammett, Metallica. This is your rock show. Talk to you in the morning, 6 till 10, right here on The Morning X.
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3: A better life with Dr. Sanjay Gupta.
4: In recent years, scientists have really dialed up the urgency to understand PFAS, sometimes referred to as forever chemicals because of how long they take to break down. The latest study found these chemicals may be aging men in their 50s and 60s a bit faster than men who are younger or older, or women of any age. Experts we talked to said the accumulation of PFAS may lower testosterone levels in men, impair sperm quality, and increase risks of testicular and kidney cancer. Women, it seems, just seem to be able to clear PFAS faster. Now, whether you're a man or a woman, trying to limit your exposure is a great idea. Three ways to do that. Filter your drinking water. Don't use non-stick cookware like Teflon, and avoid fast food packaging, which are sometimes coated with these chemicals. I'm Dr. Sanjay Gupta, helping you live a better life.
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Yeah. 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
2: 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We're from the band Green Day. 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

0: Hey, it's Matt Behan here on The Morning X. Join me every single morning, 6 till 10. This is your rock show. Chris Daughtry, as you know, coming to the River and Rails Fest this summer. And it's Saturday night, July 25th. Daughtry will be performing live. Get your tickets at River and Rails Fest. And last year, he was in the studio with us talking about his career, his shows, and everything else that inspires him. And our chat with Chris Daughtry on The Morning X. Talking to Chris Daughtry, man, thank you so much for taking time with us.
1: Absolutely, man. Thank you for the support, man. Thank you for having me.
0: Absolutely. So here's an interesting question. I saw this... I think a recent interview with the Black Crowes, who are back out doing their thing again, which is pretty cool. They have some great new music out. They were asked the question, like, before you die, who do you want to be in a jam session with?
1: Like Jean-Claude Van Damme.
0: All right, you know what?
1: I don't know. Probably not.
0: Hold on.
1: Here, just play something. Do a split. Do a split and hold this guitar. On a serious note, who would I want to jam with?
0: Prince
1: would have been one of them. Chris Cornell.
0: Get your tickets for Chris Daughtry at the River Rails Fest at riverrailsfest.com.
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7: A better life with Dr. Sanjay Gupta.
8: We are finally starting to learn more things we can do to keep our brains sharp as we age. A lot of people think crossword puzzles or Sudoku might do the trick, but the science doesn't really bear that out. What one recent study found, though, was that a certain type of brain training seems to have a significant impact on cognition as we get older. It wasn't memory or even problem-solving tasks that moved the needle. It was an interactive computerized game that tested the ability to recognize two separate images in faster and faster sequences. It's what we call a task of divided attention, in which you don't have a conscious strategy on how to improve. That's according to the study's lead author. You're just trying to do the best you can to figure out how to divide your attention. Now, the game in this study was called Double Decision. If you want to find it and try it out yourself. I'm Dr. Sanjay Gupta, helping you live a better life.
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2: A better life with Dr. Sanjay Gupta.
3: You know, one of the weirder things I've seen on social media lately is parents feeding their babies butter, like whole sticks of butter. They swear that it helps them feel fuller after meals and get a good night's sleep, among other things. There's actually something to this. You know, butter is full of fat, which a rapidly growing infant needs, but eating butter all the time results in, quote, boxing out other important nutrients they need as well. Spokesperson for the Academy of Nutrition and Dietetics told us she recommends half a teaspoon to a teaspoon melted and then added to a puree. Or as they get older, you can drizzle oil or melted butter over cooked vegetables, she told us. 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
0: 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Five Finger Death Punch. 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

0: The iconic music of Led Zeppelin, a celebration of the mighty Zeppelin. 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
2: Getting your heart broken can be really rough. It'll happen to most of us at some point in our lives. It's not just an emotional experience, it's a physical one too. Often described as getting the wind knocked out of you, a knot in your stomach, trouble sleeping. I recently spoke about this with Dr. Yoram Yovel, a psychiatrist and neuroscientist. He was on my podcast, Chasing Life. Now, he told me heartbreak doesn't have to last forever. And while your inclination might be to withdraw, isolate, and shut down, it's often the opposite of what supports healing. One of the things that helps us the most is reconnecting to other people you love. And the reverse is also true, he said. If someone you care about is struggling, don't give up on them. You hold the power to comfort loved ones that are in deep physical or emotional distress. I'm Dr. Sanjay Gupta, helping you live a better life.
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Five Finger Death Punch. Yeah. 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Yup. We got you. 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

0: 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Kirk Hammett of Metallica with Gibson TV talking about his beloved guitar, a Flying V, that he did all those amazing songs with and all those amazing riffs. 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
1: Yeah, this is the one that started it all. This is the one that I used to sit in my bedroom with. This guitar has been stolen from me twice, and I've managed to get it back. It's been lost. Die By My Hand was written on this guitar when I was 17 years old. Ride the Lightning, Master of Puppets, and Justice for All, and the Black Album were written on this guitar. All the guitar solos on Kill 'Em All were done on this guitar. All the guitar solos on Ride the Lightning were done on this guitar.
0: Amazing what one guitar can do for you, right? Kirk Hammett, Metallica. This is your rock show. Talk to you in the morning, 6 till 10, right here on The Morning X.
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6: When it comes to the myriad reasons people don't get enough exercise, psychologist Diana Hill has heard them all. She's the author of a new book with a great title, I Know I Should Exercise, But. On a recent episode of my podcast, Chasing Life, Hill told me the number one reason people don't exercise is because they don't feel like they have enough time. She told us that she encourages people she works with to shift from an either-or mindset to a both-and mindset. Hill herself uses time at her son's baseball game to walk around the field cheering him on instead of sitting on the sidelines. She also recommends setting up your space at home, at work, in the car to facilitate movement. So every night before I go to bed, I lay out my workout clothes next to my bathroom sink so they are waiting there for me as a good reminder. I'm Dr. Sanjay Gupta, helping you live a better life.
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0: Hey, it's Matt Behan here on The Morning X. Join me every single morning, 6 till 10. This is your rock show. Concert tickets, rock star rewards, dumbass news, laughter tracks, and so much more. And on certain days, we talk to rock and roll legends like Rob Halford from Judas Priest. Rob, I have to ask the question because it's there, Rock and Roll Hall of Fame. I mean, do you want to talk about it or should we move on? Because you guys should have been in 20 years ago.
1: A big shout out to the Matt there. Yeah, you know, for us, it's all about getting more metal into the world.
0: Yeah.
1: It's a great place. It carries a lot of back and forth because music is passion and music is emotion. Everybody's stamping and screaming, wanting their particular favourite band or artist to be in the hall. And that's the case, as it should be for Priest, not just for Priest, but for heavy metal music here in America. This music is just established across all corners of this great nation, so we need to get some more metal in there, Matt.
0: And Priest is getting in this year. Rock and roll legends join me on occasion. 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Join me.
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0: Hey, it's Matt Bahan here on The Morning X. Join me every single morning, 6 till 10. This is your rock show. Chris Daughtry, as you know, coming to the River and Rails Fest this summer. And it's Saturday night, July 25th. Daughtry will be performing live. Get your tickets at River and Rails Fest. And last year, he was in the studio with us talking about his career, his shows, and everything else that inspires him. And our chat with Chris Daughtry on The Morning X. Talking to Chris Daughtry, man, thank you so much for taking time with us.
1: Absolutely, man. Thank you for the support, man. Thank you for having me.
0: Absolutely. So here's an interesting question. I saw this... I think a recent interview with the Black Rose, who are back out doing their thing again, which is pretty cool. They have some great new music out. They were asked the question, like, before you die, who do you want to be in a jam session with?
1: Like Jean-Claude Van Damme.
0: All right, you know what?
1: I don't know. Probably not.
0: Hold on.
1: Here, just play something. Do a split. Do a split and hold this guitar.
0: On
1: a serious note, who would I want to jam with?
0: Living
1: I mean, Prince would have been one of them. Chris Cornell.
0: Get your tickets for Chris Daughtry at the River Rails Fest at riverrailsfest.com.
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0: Hey, it's Matt Behan here on the Morning X. Listen up every single morning, 6 till 10. This is your rock show. Dumbass News 750, rock show tickets for you every day. In the 8 o'clock, listen and win. And man, we've got some nice winners here as of late going to amazing rock shows in the River City. Good morning.
1: Good morning.
0: We've got ourselves a little rock show with a band called Ghost. I assume you know who they are?
1: I do.
0: So I got you with Caller X, Caller 10. You want to go?
1: Yes, hell yeah. I never win anything.
0: This show is unbelievable. It's a thrill. We're getting the show here in Peoria. Good job, April. We're proud of you. Big thanks to Live Nation. What station rocks Ghost in Peoria?
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6: 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Yeah, there's a bunch of it every day. 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
8: When it comes to the myriad reasons people don't get enough exercise, psychologist Diana Hill has heard them all. She's the author of a new book with a great title, I Know I Should Exercise, But. On a recent episode of my podcast, Chasing Life, Hill told me the number one reason people don't exercise is because they don't feel like they have enough time. She told us that she encourages people she works with to shift from an either-or mindset to a both-and mindset. Hill herself uses time at her son's baseball game to walk around the field cheering him on, instead of sitting on the sidelines. She also recommends setting up your space at home, at work, in the car to facilitate movement. So every night before I go to bed, I lay out my workout clothes next to my bathroom sink, so they are waiting there for me as a good reminder. I'm Dr. Sanjay Gupta, helping you live a better life.
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0: 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All hands on deck.
8: I'm willing to get down on my hands and knees and do whatever it takes to satisfy you.
1: And welcome to a Friday. Here we are. It's, yes, indeed, a Freeform Friday. It is every Friday. We celebrate that, which means you design the playlist. You kind of take over. We take the rule book. We throw in the Illinois River. And let the Asian carp chew on it. Let's rock out. Let's go, man. Hope you're doing well. Welcome to a Friday. Third shifters throughout Peoria, Central Illinois. Wrapping up your day and your work week, hopefully. And thank you so much for the hard work you're doing. The rest of you launching into your Friday. Workday, school day detail out there. Got ourselves an improving weather forecast, although we might see a little rain today. We'll check in with WMBD 31 TV meteorologist. Say the kitchen's here in a couple seconds on that. But, man, lots of great stuff going on today. Aside from it being Freeform Friday, 10 songs an hour, got rock show tickets for the Castle Theater Bloomington for Nonpoint. That's coming up at the 7 o'clock hour. Also, more tickets for Buck Cherry and the show we have on our Peoria Riverfront on June 28th. Under the Stars, CFQ Center Stage, downtown. Yeah, man. Great live band. You know them well. So many great events with that band over the years. So they're coming back June 28th for Buck Cherry. Those tickets, 8 o'clock hour today. And National Text keyword coming up starting at 8 a.m. for your chance to rock with Godsmack and Stone Temple Pilots and Dorothy. You get to choose a city destination where you want to go see that tour this year. We got your airfare, we got your hotel, we got your tickets. Yeah, man. And you're going to meet Godsmack, too, which is pretty great. That starts at 8 o'clock. We have National Text keywords coming up 11, 2, and later on today with Roxy coming up at 6 as well. Going to be out and about broadcasting live later today. The Morning X on the road at Walters Brothers Harley Davidson later today for their demo days going on. We'll tell you more about that. Great laughter track segments, dumbass news at 7:50, mandatory mullet 7:30. And we'll check sports. Rivermen losing last night. Oh, they're coming back for deciding game 5 this Saturday at Carver. We'll tell you more about that. Plus NHL, NBA playoffs, baseball roundup. The Cubs are red hot. Man. Yeah, craziness going on. And we'll check in with all that coming up here in the next 15. And we'll check with our news guys. Not headline news on the way coming up here in the next 10 minutes as well. And WMBD 31 TV meteorologist Nathan Kitchens is here with our forecast for this Friday. It's warming up. It's improving out there. Nathan, what's up, man?
9: I'm your local weather authority meteorologist, Nathan Kitchens. We'll have a chance of showers today, although it will not be a washout. Our high temperature 67 this afternoon. We'll be dry tonight with clearing skies, 49. Much warmer Saturday. Should see mostly sunny skies, 77. We'll have a chance of showers again tomorrow night. For more weather updates, 24/7. And a look at that Mother's Day forecast, you can head over to ciproud.com. For WMBD-TV, I'm meteorologist Nathan Kitchens.
1: All right, appreciate it. It's 50 degrees downtown. Yeah, Mother's Day coming up on Sunday. So a little note, yes, indeed, you moms rock. Well, all right, man, if you want to do a shout-out to your mom today, you can do that too. Or, you know, whatever's going on, man, let's go. Let's get the request going. 309-495-9496 on this Freeform Friday. Chime in on the socials out there, Facebook fan page, Instagram, or X account. You know, it's all there. It is our Friday staple. Let's run away. It's Slade. It's 105.7 The X in the Morning X. Let's rock.

0: Amy Lee, Evanescence, and Afterlife, 105.7 The X here on this Freeform Friday, staring down Mother's Day weekend. Oh, I'm ready for the weekend. I know you are as well. Third Shifters, thank you so much for the hard work you're doing. Wrapping up your day, the rest of kicking off yours. A little sunshine out there that today, brewing, otherwise cloudy skies, and might see a pop-up shower maybe rolling around today. 67 is the high for your Rockers Outdoors, so warming up there a smidge, clearing tonight 49. Tomorrow looks glorious. Sunshine, breezy, warmer, and about 78 for the high tomorrow. So certainly not a bad thing. Rock show tickets, double shots again today here on this Freeform Friday. Castle Theater tickets next hour for the Nonpoint Show. Got Buck Cherry tickets for the Riverfront Show coming up in the 8 o'clock hour. Man, the list goes on as we, of course, navigate on a Freeform Friday where you design the playlist. So let's go and let's smile, shall we?
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0: All right, 6:14 here on the Morning X. Riverman lost last night. Oh, man, coming home now for a deciding game 5 on Saturday. We'll recap that, plus the NHL, NBA playoff updates. Chicago Cubs are on fire. Yeah, they won again yesterday. We'll talk about that in sports, all that on the way. And again, your national text keyword to rock with Godsmack on their big tour out this year with Stone Temple Pilots and Dorothy. That national text keyword on the way coming up at 8 o'clock today. And the legal riff was Sean and Dan Cusack coming up at 8:15 today. Know your legal rights. All that coming up today on the Morning X. News guys have climbed into their studio, gathering news for hours on end. It's not headline news on this Friday. Gentlemen, good morning.
4: This is not headline news. Sunday is Mother's Day, or as strippers call it, Sunday. New York City welcomed its first full-scale casino. Before this, the only way New Yorkers could gamble was riding the subway at night. A study finds the longer you played football, the worse your cognitive skills. For more details, Google Terry Bradshaw. And the Miami Vice reboot will be called Miami Vice 85, because that's the age of the average Miami Vice fan. This is not headline news.
0: Thank you, gentlemen. Much appreciated. Vintage early Metallica on the way. Shouts for Pantera. 3 Days Grace in there. Nirvana. The new one from Yellow Card and Good Charlotte on the way. And the number one rock song in America from this band, Dayseeker, Crawl Back to My Coffin. And this is New Rock. It's 105.7 The X. It's Freeform Friday. Let's get to the weekend, man. Let's rock.

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2: 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And swing out today. Riverman losing last night in a nail-biter early, but Evansville pulls away late. 3-1 loss for the Rivermen. Now it's a deciding Game 5. 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Let's get this thing done. Let's win this thing. Good luck to the Rivermen going on this weekend. NBA playoffs from last night. Oklahoma City hammers the Lakers 125-107. They lead that series 2-0. Detroit Pistons over the Cleveland Cavaliers 107-97. And action tonight, all the teams back in the NBA playoffs again. NHL playoffs from last night, Carolina 4-1 winners over Philadelphia. The NHL playoffs resume tonight. Cubs are red hot. They won 10 in a row, lost a couple, and they've won, what, 9 in a row now? Cubs remain, man, just on fire. 8-3 winners over the Reds. Cardinals get a 2-1 win over the Padres. Baseball today, Mariners, White Sox tonight in Chicago. Cubs are traveling to Texas tonight, taking on the Rangers, and the Cardinals are at the Padres tonight for the later game on the West Coast. And that's check what's happening in the world of sports. Rock News Celebrity Sleeves on the way. 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Pantera, 3 Days Grace, Nirvana, got the new Yellow Card and Good Charlotte coming up. 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
5: 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Sunshine trying to peek out there, a few clouds rolling. Might see a sprinkle today, but really not bad, man. 67, 68 for the high today. WMBD 31, TV meteorologist saying the kitchen saying clear tonight, 49. Tomorrow's going to be glorious. Sunshine and breezy, warmer day, 77, 78 for tomorrow. It's 50 downtown. Rock News Celebrity Slee is on the way. We'll see what's going on in rock and roll today. And you're going to win double shots of rock show tickets coming up starting in the 7 o'clock hour for a show at the Castle Theater with the boys and Nonpoint coming back. 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
0: 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Got any requests for Pantera yet?
5: 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It's Freeform Friday, and it's something about Pantera, I think, every Friday. So, dude, what's your name?
0: Bill.
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5: 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Where you work at, man?
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5: Awesome. 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
0: All right, sweet. Thank you. Have a good day.
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0: Absolutely. It's 105.7 The X in the morning. X, 3 days grace, riot. Way to Megan on the way to the gym today. And she's like, man, I need some music to get me all ready to go to the gym. Then head to work. And riot, 3 days grace, getting the job done by suggestion on a Freeform Friday. I'm Matt Behan. That's what I love about Fridays. You guys take over the playlist. We throw the rule book in the river. Let's go. Let's rock out. So, plenty of positions still remaining to chime in on the socials out there. Let us know what you want to hear, man. Great shouts coming in for Vintage Nirvana. Got the new one from Yellow Card, Good Charlotte on the way. Five Finger Death Punch coming up. Man, the list goes on. We got a little sunshine peeking through the clouds. Shower maybe, but about 67, 68 for high today. Says WMBD 31 TV meteorologist Nathan Kitchen. So certainly not too bad, man. Clear tonight, 49. It's warming up. Tomorrow's going to be beautiful. Sunshine, breezy, and warmer. And a high near 77, 78. For the high tomorrow. We'll get your headlines coming in, your rock news, celebrity sleazy, what's going down in the world of rock and roll. Mother's Day is Sunday. Yes, make sure to get a card, flowers, gifts, lunch, brunch. It's like Mother's Day is like, that's the time, I mean, the word brunch, was it just created for Mother's Day? Because it seems like everybody's like, oh yes, we're going to have brunch. Anyway, or dinner, or whatever, man. It's Mother's Day. Coming up on Sunday, and Hallmark's Honest Mother's Day cards are out there. Here we go. Here's some Honest Mother's Day cards. All right, let's check in.
1: She's done so much for you, so this Sunday, do something for her with Hallmark's line of Honest Mother's Day cards.
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1: Hallmark's Honest Mother's Day cards. 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
3: I love you so much, nothing better than you, but Sunday I'll ignore you to watch Mortal Kombat 2.
0: Yeah, so those are the brutally honest cards. Maybe not, use those cards. Just saying. And here's a special rock song for all the moms out there. It's, I think you know it well, because Mother's Day is coming up on Sunday. So here we are. I'm just going to play this, see what you think. Here we are, Mother's Day fun.
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8: 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I hope you have a happy Mother's Day.

Yeah, exactly. To the Morning X House Band. And a little fun, of course, with Mother. Let's just play the real version, shall we? By suggestion today on a Mother's Day vibe coming up on Sunday. Danzig. It's 105.7 The X here on the Morning X. Hey, this is your rock show.

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311 and down. 105.7 The X here on the Morning X as we navigate the rock here on this free forum Friday. 311 requests coming in for John. Rocking in Chillicothe today. Heading out doing some painting and meeting his crew here in a little bit and having some breakfast and getting ready to go out later and have some fun and make bad decisions. Whatever the case is, man. Let's have some fun today. It's free forum Friday. I'm Matt Behan. We're going to be out broadcasting live later on today starting at 3:30. Yeah, it's Walters Brothers Harley Davidson, and the demo day is going on today. I'll tell you all the skinny, I'm going to be out there today. And you can score some free 105.7X swag. They got a bunch of great stuff going on at Walters Brothers Harley Davidson. Details on the way. Cloudy skies, a little overcast. Might see a pop-up sprinkle today. WMBD 31 TV meteorologist Nathan Kitchen saying about 67 to 70. It is warming up, but it looks pretty good, man, after about 12 noon today. Clear tonight, 49. Sunshine for tomorrow, breezy and warmer. 78, yes, we deserve that. Rock News, Celebrity Sleaze, what's going on in rock and roll today? All right, about an hour and change from now, your first national text keyword is on the way once again for your chance to rock with Godsmack. They're going to be on the road this summer, the Rise of Rock Tour with Stone Temple Pilots and Dorothy, and you can be there. If you win this thing, you pick the city where you want to go, which is great. You know, instead of us saying, hey, you must go here, you get to choose where you want to go. That's excellent. You call a friend, you pack your bags, we got your flights, your hotel, your tickets, $250 spending money, and you also have a chance to meet Godsmack as well with his prize. It's pretty great. So that national text keyword on the way for you, coming up 8 o'clock. I got rock show tickets next hour for Nonpoint at the Castle Theater in Bloomington coming up. That show May 13th, just around the corner. And a Soil going to be there as well. And the band Sumo Psycho, that's all coming up. And Buck Cherry is going to be on the riverfront on a beautiful summer night coming up June 28th under the stars downtown at Sefke Center Stage. Let's go. We're the friends at Edwards Marketing and the Peoria Park District. We have those tickets coming up for you. I have a pair in the 8 o'clock Listen and Win. So all that is on the way. The River and Rails Festival is going down coming up soon. That show that we're going to be out there, it's going on 3 days, July 23rd through the 25th in Chile at Three Sisters Park. And we have a night of great 105.7 X rock bands going to be out there. Chris Daughtry and a band Daughtry headlining. Great band out of L.A., Dirty Honey going to be there. We have Sponge going to be there. Man, those guys are fantastic. And a new rocker, Diamante, as well. Get your tickets, riverandrailsfest.com. 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It's all there for you. 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We'll have some ways for you to win those tickets coming up next week as well, right here on 105.7DX. As we talked about all this week, the Rolling Stones putting out their brand-new album, Foreign Tongues, and they've been on the late talk show circuit out there. Mick Jagger on Jimmy Fallon, and Keith Richards was on there as well, but I've listened to some of this new Stones, man. It's really, really good. If you love your bluesy, raw, straight ahead rock, these guys are still at it, and they're doing it for the right reasons. Love it. Just makes me feel warm and tingly that the Stones are still out there doing their thing. Headlines today in your rock news and your celebrity sleaze as we navigate the rock, the number one alternative rock song in America, from Yellow Card and Good Charlotte, both bands together on one song, and Bedroom Posters at 6:57 on a beautiful Friday. 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
6: 7:06 here on the Morning X as we blaze the rock on a Freeform Friday. Thank you, man, so much for the great requests coming in. And hey, let's get your requests on. Let's go. Chime in the socials out there. And studio lines 309-495-9496. We got sunshine out there. A couple happy clouds. Maybe a sprinkle today. Let's check in WMBD 31 TV. Meteorologist Nathan Kitchens with that forecast on this Friday.
12: I'm your local weather authority meteorologist, Nathan Kitchens. We'll have a chance of showers today, although it will not be a washout. Our high temperature 67 this afternoon. We'll be dry tonight with clearing skies, 49, much warmer Saturday. Should see mostly sunny skies, 77. We'll have a chance of showers again tomorrow night. For more weather updates, 24/7, and a look at that Mother's Day forecast, you can head over to ciproud.com. For WMBD TV, I'm meteorologist Nathan Kitchens.
6: Appreciate it, Nathan. 50 degrees. We got some sunshine out there. And hey, enjoy. We're going to be upper 70s tomorrow. I'm ready for that. And of course, Mother's Day coming on Sunday. Rock show tickets for the Castle Theater for the band Nonpoint. And great bands coming up before 8. Mandatory Mullet at 7:30. We'll check sports as well. And it is Freeform Friday. 105.7 VX. Hello.
13: Hey, Matt. This is Nick from Bloomington, heading to work at Rivian.
6: What's up, brother?
13: And I need to hear some Biscuit, brother. I need to hear some Biscuit.
6: All right, man. We can do that for you. I will crank up some vintage Biscuit for you, man. So what's your plan for the weekend, man? What are you doing?
13: Just trying to get through the day. And then what happens if 5 o'clock happens? You know what I mean?
6: Bad decisions away, dude. Just be safe, okay?
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0: It's the Mighty Metallica to kick you in the ass on this Freeform Friday. On the way to Tim, rocking in East Peoria today. Rockers in Bloomington, Normal, Washington, Pekin, Canton, Bartonville. What's up, man? Pontiac, our tiny towns. Rockers in Deer Creek, my hometown, Lexington. Hey, good morning. Stream, connect with us. Everything we do here on the X is free. 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Everything's expensive. 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No credit card things, nada. And take us with you everywhere you go. We got sunshine out there. Feel like clouds are kind of burning off early, man. There's a slight chance of maybe a sprinkle today. But 67, 68 for the high. WMBD 31. TV meteorologist Nathan Kitchen saying clear tonight, 49. Sunny for tomorrow, breezy, warmer. 77, 78. We're going to be out and about later today. Broadcasting live, 3:30. And so Walters Brothers Harley Davidson later today for the demo days going down. We'll tell you more about that. It's 51 degrees downtown. Let's smile.
1: Yep, it's early. 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
0: 7-17, the Rivermen losing last night. We'll recap Rivermen hockey details. They're back home on Saturday for a huge game. Recap the NHL, NBA playoffs. Baseball, Cubs are on fire. And a great song for Mandatory Mullet today. Yeah, man. Get ready for that. Get your spandex ready and your rat tail. And we got rock show tickets for the Castle Theater for you to go see. A great show, Nonpoint, coming up here in a few days. Mother's Day is Sunday. And don't forget about mom, man. Get your brunch ready, your lunch, your dinner, flowers, cards, whatever you got to do to celebrate mom. And hey, you know what? To your rocking moms out there, you guys are awesome. Happy Mother's Day early. It's comedian Lenny Marcus on his mother's dumb questions that she asks. It's Laughter Tracks on the X.
4: Thank you. I am a little cranky. Yeah. 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I just went home to visit my mother. She is the queen of stupid questions. She says, you have a mom like that? Yeah. I walked in the house, first thing out of her mouth. You home? No, mom, I'm a hologram. 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I called her once, my need cousin Julie's number. Her phone number? No, her license plate number. I'm just gonna stand on the corner, maybe she'll drive by. She bought me a plant for my apartment once. My apartment's so hot, the plant immediately died. I called her up, ma, the plant is dead. How do you know it's dead? There was a gun and a note. Dear Lenny, you suck. Your apartment's hot. Goodbye, ficus.
0: 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Laughter Tracks here on 105.7 The X as we crank out the rocket. Shinedown, Safe and Sound. The new song for Shinedown. They're going to be out touring all this year. Great memories of them in town with us last year at the Civic Center. 7:19. 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

The band back together in the last couple of years, selling out everywhere. Got their own cruise they did earlier in the year. And it's Creed and Higher. 105.7 The X here in the Morning X. I'm Matt Behan. Thank you so much for the great request coming in today. We're not done yet, man. We're cranking up your request till 10. It's Freeform Friday. Five Finger Death Punch request coming in today. Some vintage retro fun requests coming in for The Cure. Nirvana, Volbeat, vintage early Metallica. It's all on the way right here on 105.7 The X. So weather-wise, it's improving. Finally, yes, sunshine, breezy. Few clouds might roll around this afternoon. Maybe a sprinkle, 68. WMBD 31 TV meteorologist.

0: Saint and Kitchen saying clearing tonight, though, 49. Sunny tomorrow. Glorious. Breezy. 78 from the high. It is 53 degrees downtown.
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0: It's 8:32 here on the Morning X Sports Update. 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And head out there today and enjoy. All right, Riverman lost last night. That's not fun. But here's the deal. They're back at it Saturday. It's game five. It's a descent. It's a siding game five. Let's sell this game out. Let's go, Riverman. They fell last night 3-1 to Evansville. So tomorrow, it's a Saturday night. Let's go. It's a game five at Carver Arena. Get all the details for your Riverman at 676-1040. And go to Riverman.net for more information. NBA last night. Oklahoma City hammering the LA Lakers 125-107. They lead that series 2-0. Detroit Pistons defeat the Cleveland Cavaliers 107-97. NBA playoffs resuming tonight. In the NHL, Carolina 4-1 winners over Philadelphia. NHL playoffs are resuming tonight. Baseball, Cubs are on fire. They remain very hot. 8-3 winners over the Reds. Took an 8-0 lead in this game. Cardinals are 2-1 winners over the Padres. And baseball today, Mariners at White Sox. Cubs are traveling to Texas tonight, taking on the Rangers. And the Cardinals and the Padres going on tonight late on the West Coast as well. So busy time in the world of sports. And go Rivermen this weekend. All right, man, I got some rock show tickets. We got rock shows popping everywhere. And one fun show that we're excited about is coming up on June 28th on our beautiful riverfront at CEFQ Center Stage downtown on the landing. Yeah, man, with Peoria Park District and our friends at Edwards Marketing, it is Buck Cherry. They're going to be out to put on just a full show under the stars, rocking. I can't wait for outdoor summer shows, man, on our beautiful riverfront. Let's go. 309-495-9496. 309-495-9496 for caller X, caller 10. I got a pair of tickets for you to join us there and make sure you not win a prize from us in the last 90 days. It is Buck Cherry tickets for caller X. Good luck. It's the Morning X.
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0: What's up, man? 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
0: Who's this?
16: This is Richard.
0: Richard, good morning. I have you as caller X, caller 10, man. I got some Buck Cherry tickets, dude. You want to go?
16: Yes, I do.
0: All right, man. It's coming up June 28th on our beautiful riverfront, Sefkew Center Stage downtown with our friends of the Peoria Park District. What's on your plan today, man? What are you up to?
16: Oh, I plan on getting some grass cut today before Mother's Day.
0: There you go. That's a good plan, dude. Enjoy the weather. It's improving out there. We'll see you at Buck Cherry. Dude, what station rocks?
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0: 105.7 The X and the Morning X. Green Day, Longview, from Dookie, of course. On the way to John, rocking out today at East Peoria. Thank you so much for the great requests coming in, man. There is a bunch we're going to get to yet. Five Finger Death Punch, vintage early Metallica shouts coming in. Got a request for Iron Maiden. Yeah, man. So whatever your gig is out there, outdoor, indoor, whatever, take the X with you. 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A few clouds rolling around today, 67, 68 or so. Yeah, not bad. Maybe a sprinkle, but it's warming up. Upper 70s tomorrow, 78. 79 with some sunshine tomorrow. I'm ready for that. We deserve that. Going to be out later on today with the demo days at Walters Brothers Harley Davidson, the Nashville Harley Davidson demo truck event going on. South Maxwell Road. I'm going to be out 3:30 to 5:30. 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Plus, get your official limited edition Harley Davidson hat. And yeah, it's going to be a party. And the St. Jude Summer Rides are starting up tomorrow, by the way. And that's going to be a blast out at Jack's Pizza Tavern. With live music from the Peoria Rhythm Kings and more. I stopped out to Jack's Pizza Tavern a couple days ago with Stan from Walters Brothers. We're going to play back that chat because we're going to be out making an appearance tomorrow as well. We'll be at Walters Brothers Harley Davidson later today. So a plethora of fun going on. We'll play back our little chat interview here in the next couple of minutes. News guys are in their little studio. It's time once again to check in on headline news on your Friday. Gentlemen, hi.
1: This is not headline news. Sunday is Mother's Day. Or as strippers call it, Sunday. New York City welcomed its first full-scale casino. Before this, the only way New Yorkers could gamble was riding the subway at night. A study finds the longer you played football, the worse your cognitive skills. For more details, Google Terry Bradshaw. And the Miami Vice reboot will be called Miami Vice 85. Because that's the age of the average Miami Vice fan. This is not headline news.
0: Thank you, gentlemen. It's 8:50. 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

0: 105.7 The X here on the Morning X. Fun, crazy weekend. Matt Behan here. I stopped out here at Jack's Pizza Tavern up on the hill, Pfeiffer Road, Bartonville, for an exciting, fun weekend. And I'm here with Walter's brothers, Harley Davidson. Stan is here with us, and we're going to be out later on today. Demo days are going on, Stan. Tell us about all the fun, man. The springtime weather's here. It's time for Harley Davidson fun.
1: Yeah, it's a crazy weekend. We got the Harley Davidson demo truck. 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So a lot of things going on there. We got the 2026 bike we're giving away, the breakout, and a $5,000 shopping spree in the National Sweepstakes as well. So we're excited for that. And then, of course, we're really excited for tomorrow night when we kick off the St. Jude Summer Rides.
0: Yeah, Jack is here. Jack's Pizza Tavern here in Bartonville. And the first one out of the gate, Jack, it's going to be a blast, dude. Someone's going to win a bike, dude. Let's party.
2: It's the coolest thing I've ever done. We are obviously here selling our pizza, selling our wings, selling our Cubans, and Stan's favorite, the jacked up sauce. So put it on anything you get. Come try to win a Harley.
0: That's an outstanding idea. We're going to be out and about all weekend long. Of course, it's going to be out Walter's Brothers Harley Davidson later on this afternoon. We're also going to be out making an appearance out at the Jack's Pizza Tavern coming up tomorrow as well. So come on out, win some free 105.7X swag. So that's some fun. Dude, you got great entertainment as well. You got bands playing, and the party is on.
2: Dude, we got Peoria Rhythm Kings coming on, playing 6 to 9. We'll have an outdoor grill. We'll have an outdoor bar, our tiki bar. We'll see what we get done in the next couple days.
0: It's going to be exciting, man. It's all for the kids at St. Jude. Stan, real quick, tell everybody out there why this is so important for everybody.
1: It's our 19th year, and in the last 19 years, we've raised $13.3 million for St. Jude. 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
0: It's going to be awesome. All right, man, it's going to be awesome. We'll see you later today. Walter's Brothers Harley Davidson, and we'll see you tomorrow. Jack's Pizza Tavern on the Hill in Bartonville. 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
0: Hey there, 105.7 The X Rock fans. Matt Behan here. Spring weather is here. And look, I like being outside. I like being on my patio. I like to entertain friends. And what I don't like are bugs, mosquitoes, ticks, fleas, gnats, all that stuff. Chiggers. Man, I tell you what, this is why I have called on my friends at Mosquito Joe. I had an ant infestation in my house too, like 3 years ago. They came out, sent the barrier traps to the spring going on. And I tell you what, I have the bundle going on. 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
1: Good morning.
0: What's up, man?
1: Not much. It didn't work.
0: All right, brother. What's your name?
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0: David, where are you working at?
1: Working in Germantown today.
0: Awesome, dude. All right, man. Here we go. We got a request. What do you want to hear?
1: Let's get some Slipknot. Duality.
0: Yeah, that's great. We'll get that on for you, brother. All right, man.
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Pearl Jam. Yup. Five Finger Death Punch. Yeah. Nirvana. Yup. We got you. 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

0: 105.7 The X here on the Morning X on an exciting, fun Friday. In the last week or so, we've been out and about. Twisted Spoke Saloon in Pekin back open. Big grand opening weekend last weekend. And, man, they are running strong out there. We have Dan with us from the Twisted Spoke. Good morning, dude. How are you, man?
1: Good, Matt. How are you?
0: Doing good, buddy. Thanks for having us out last weekend. It was a blast. The live music is going. I know you guys are back at it, and we'll be back out there soon as well. Tell us about what's going on with you and the weekend you got in front of you.
1: It's pretty much the same every weekend. We're running karaoke on Fridays from 8 to midnight, and then live music on Saturdays from 7 to 11. This week we brought in Neil Dennis and Jeremy Jett out of Florida, so they should be arriving anytime for tomorrow night.
0: Nice. That's fantastic. I know you put a lot of work into your menu. Menu's tweaked. You've done all this remodeling. Dude, congratulations. The place looks fantastic. You want to talk about your food? And look, man, always great beer drink specials going on.
1: Yeah, man, I appreciate that. Yeah, we completely revamped the menu. You have to stop by, check it out. Everything's good. No complaints so far. I mean, we've only been running, this will be the second week, but
0: right,
1: literally zero complaints. The amount of support we've had has just been great. Very surprising to me, actually.
0: That's fantastic. Well, look, man, you took a lot of pride in that, and your menu's great. The food's fantastic, and it's just a great hang, dude. It's great to have you guys back at it, and it's great for the music scene as well. So kudos to you, man. We'll get back out there soon, okay?
1: All right. Thanks, Matt.
0: Appreciate it. It's Dan. It's the Twisted Spoke Saloon of Derby and Pekin. Head out there this weekend. It's 105.7 The X here on The Morning X.
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Peoria.

Falling in Reverse, Zombified on a Freeform Friday. What a Gary rocking out today in East Peoria. He's got the day off. He's like, man, I'm going to sit on my patio and drink beer and have friends come over later. And I'm like, all right, dude. He's cranking up the X. Love that. But Gary, enjoy your day off. The rest of you working hard, man, stream with us for free on the iHeartRadio app and the TuneIn app. And take us with you, man, everywhere you go. We got sunshine. A few clouds kind of rolling around today. Might see a little sprinkle of rain at about 67, 68 for the high. Theory of a Dead Man with Seven Dust and

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Theory of a Dead Man, Seven Dust, and special guest Return to Dust, and Decatur, little hop, skip, and a jump over to Decatur. 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But thanks to our friends at Peachtree Entertainment. Evanescence, new one coming up in the next 10. Jonathan Davis and Korn on the way. The Crew, and now David Draymond, and an amazing vocal performance. It is a Sound of Silence, Disturbed on 1057 The X.

0: Amy Lee, Evanescence, and Who Will You Follow? Brand new rock for you first. I'm on 105.7 The X. I'm Matt Behan, and a new album out. Going to be out touring a lot this year as well. So great to have Amy Lee and Evanescence back doing what they do. We're going to be out broadcasting live later today. Come on out and have some fun. 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Walters Brothers Harley Davidson, South Maxwell Road in Peoria. We'll see you there today. 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

0: Dr. Feelgood, the album in 89, the biggest selling album for Motley Crue. Big songs on that album, big world tour that went 2+ years. And Kickstart My Heart, 105.7, the X here on a Freeform Friday. Away to Melissa in her office space, wanting to hear some Crue on a Freeform Friday. Going to squeeze in a couple more requests today as you navigate it deeper into your Friday. And a shots for Smashing Pumpkins coming up. Godsmack's in there. Also Linkin Park, Vintage Badass, early Metallica. And the number one rock song in America for the band Dayseeker is coming up. All that. Yeah, the rock running mighty here on 105.7 The X on this Friday. Cloudy skies, breezy, a little bit of sun out there. Might see a sprinkle today. 68's the high. Enjoy. It's getting...
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4: You and I have never met, but I'm willing to bet that there is something you would like to do, but you feel like you can't, that it's too hard, that you don't deserve it. A colleague of mine recently told me about this new book called Brave Shift, 30 Mindset Changes to Transform Your Life. It's written by a woman named Michelle Carrer. Carrer says the one thing most people forget when they set a goal is to attach a reason to it. Having that reason is big. Because when you don't want to do something that's necessary to reach your goal, you can go back to your reason to find the motivation you need. Try to frame your goal as something you want to achieve, as opposed to being a bad part of yourself that you want to change. That will make you more likely to succeed, as will asking for help. All of us need it, and it makes people feel good to help you achieve your goals. I'm Dr. Sanjay Gupta, helping you live a better life.
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Yeah, the mighty Metallica, of course, master of puppets on 105.7 The X. Couple shouts for that one here this morning on the way to Marty and his crew rocking in Washington. 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Clouds breezy out there today. A little sun. Might see a little rain popping around. 67, 68 is the high. But, man, we're warming up this weekend. 78 is the high tomorrow, man. Take us with you, and let's rock out. 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Their brand new song coming up as well. Right now, the number one rock song in America from Dayseeker. Love this band. New song, Crawl Back to My Coffin. 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

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And Stone Temple Pilots, an amazing flyaway. It's coming up right now. 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

Love it. Brandon Rock First from 3 Days Grace. Don't Want to Go Home Tonight. Brand new single from their latest album. As you know, Matt Walst, as you know, the singer of the band has been now for the last few years, but Adam Gontier now back in the fold as well. Two singers, they're rocking. The album is fantastic, and they're going to be with us in November, Peoria Civic Center, for the Alienation Tour with I Prevail. Yeah, they're going to be there as well. And the Funeral Portrait. 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Big thanks to Live Nation. We'll be out hosting that night as well. Rock shows everywhere as we navigate deeper in to 2026. Coming up, top of the hour, national text keyword of the way for your chance to rock with Godsmack, an STP on that awesome tour this year. It's on the way. Right now, Filter, who was at the Castle Theater last Sunday night. Hey man, nice shot on 105.7 The X.

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0: 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Kirk Hammett of Metallica with Gibson TV talking about his beloved guitar, a Flying V, that he did all those amazing songs with and all those amazing riffs. Kirk Hammett, Metallica on The Morning X.
1: Yeah, this is the one that started it all. This is the one that I used to sit in my bedroom with. This guitar has been stolen from me twice, and I've managed to get it back. It's been lost. Die by My Hand was written on this guitar when I was 17 years old. Ride the Lightning, Master of Puppets, and Justice for All, and the Black Album were written on this guitar. All the guitar solos on Kill 'Em All were done on this guitar. All the guitar solos on Ride the Lightning were done on this guitar.
0: Amazing what one guitar can do for you, right? Kirk Hammett, Metallica. This is your rock show. Talk to you in the morning, 6 till 10, right here on The Morning X.
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9: You know, one of the weirder things I've seen on social media lately is parents feeding their babies butter, like whole sticks of butter. They swear that it helps them feel fuller after meals and get a good night's sleep, among other things. There's actually something to this. You know, butter is full of fat, which a rapidly growing infant needs, but eating butter all the time results in, quote, boxing out other important nutrients they need as well. Spokesperson for the Academy of Nutrition and Dietetics told us she recommends half a teaspoon to a teaspoon melted and then added to a puree. Or as they get older, you can drizzle oil or melted butter over cooked vegetables, she told us. We never say just give butter by itself, and it's not the only source of fat she would recommend. Avocados, hummus, fish, they are great sources of fat as well, and also great foods to introduce. I'm Dr. Sanjay Gupta, helping you live a better life.
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Dexter in the Moon Rocks, sat in Carolina, all the way to Misty Rocket in East Peoria today, cranking the X on the smart speakers. 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You're good to go. Clouds breezy out there. Might see a little sprinkle out there. We're going to see about 67 the high. WMBD 31. TV meteorologist Nathan Kitchen saying warming weather, almost 70 today, 78 tomorrow. All right, once again, text the national keyword focus to 95819 now to enter for that chance we win that flyaway to rock with Godsmack. Godsmack on the road this year, the Rise of Rock World Tour with Stone Temple Pilots and Dorothy. You could be there, man. You pick a city you want to go to. You choose where you want to go. You call a friend. You pack your bags. 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Text the national keyword focus, F-O-C-U-S, to 95819 out of enter for that chance for me to win. 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Green Day, AC/DC, Taylor Momsen, they're pretty reckless on the way. 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

Angus dance around the stage, Brian Johnson wailing. Oh, yeah. AC/DC from the first album with Brian Johnson and the band, Back in Black, an album that has sold over north of 50 million copies. Ridiculous. They're out touring everywhere. They're going to be in Vegas later this year as well with Taylor Momsen and the Pretty Reckless. What's going on? I'm Matt Bahan. Happy Friday. 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Hope you're doing well. And let's continue the fun. The Pretty Reckless are opening up for AC/DC on that tour this year. The new album is out. Taylor and the band, the new video for this song is epic as well. When I Wake Up, Taylor Momsen and the Pretty Reckless. 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

Jimmy E. World of Band. It's the middle. On the way to Sarah, rocking in Peoria today. Rockers in Bloomington, Normal, Washington, Canton, Pekin, Bartonville, Pontiac, or tiny towns doing your thing. 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Coming up top of the hour, the Resurrection Cafe. I love this hour coming up because it's 90s, 80s, early 2000s. Looking back on those amazing decades of amazing music, grunge, metal, alternative, ska, punk, one-hit wonders, new wave, a lot of these artists that rocked in Peoria back in the day. We're going to celebrate that coming up in the noon hour and a solid 60 minutes of the Resurrection Cafe. And they got a song you want to get in? Chime in on the socials out there in the studio lines, 309-495-9496. Beartooth. Love this band. These guys have been brewing, man, with some great music here in recent years. Their brand new song is called Free. This is new rock from Beartooth on 105.7 The X. The world in my head never felt so alone.

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This is the

Bow Wow Wow, the band. It's the Resurrection Cafe, 105.7 The X, and I want candy here on this noon hour kickoff of the Resurrection Cafe. Remember the video for that song, their heads in the sand bopping, the Mohawks, the fun. It is the Resurrection Cafe. Grunge, alternative, ska, punk, metal, new wave, one-hit wonders. It's all on shuffle this hour. Nine Inch Nails kicked off the hour. Reznor and Company, who's out touring and put out amazing new stuff as well. I love this hour. Sponsored with our friends at Davis Brothers Pizza in East Peoria. Hungry? 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Going on 11 to 2. Pizza, salad bar is amazing. 78-year staple in our community. And they have, dinner buffet Sunday through Thursday, 4:30 to 7. Happy hour Monday through Friday, 3 to 6. Trivia on Tuesdays. The pizza, the salad bar, it's awesome. Get out there, take your crew. It is Davis Brothers Pizza in East Peoria. I'm Matt Behan, and we're going to hear a great one-hit wonder from the Meat Puppets. Stone Temple Pilots, Lenny Kravitz in there, and shouts for Alice in Chains and more. Right now, it's Linkin Park on the Resurrection Cafe on the X.

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1: 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Every dollar raised goes to St. Jude Children's Hospital. Over $13 million raised thus far. 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
11: So-called superagers, they are an enviable segment of the population. People who are older than 80, whose brains function like someone a fraction of their age. It's true, a lot of these people have genetics on their side, but more and more research is bearing out the idea that people who practice good brain health also slow their cognitive decline. Dr. Richard Isaacson, a pioneer in the Alzheimer's space, told us that, quote, his studies have found lifestyle changes including diet, exercise, reducing stress and optimizing sleep, along with managing vascular risk factors with certain medications, can actually help grow brain areas and also reduce telltale signs of Alzheimer's, such as tau tangles and amyloid plaques. What else helps? Staying social, surrounding yourself with family and friends, and maybe even volunteering for a real sense of purpose. I'm Dr. Sanjay Gupta, helping you live a better life.
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is awesome. It's Davis Brothers Pizza in East Peoria as we crank the rock. I'm going to be out broadcasting live later today. Walter's Brothers Harley Davidson demo days going down. I'll tell you more about that coming up right now. Another one-hit wonder on the way to Tim in East Peoria asking me to play the Fun-Loving Criminals chowing down on those Scooby snacks on a Friday. Okay. Whatever works, man. It's the Resurrection Cafe on the X.

Shirley Manson and Garbage on the Resurrection Cafe on 105.7 The X, sliding through here in this noon hour. I'm Matt Behan. Beautiful weather out there today. About 68 or so the high. Clouds, breezy. Might see a little pop-up shower, but hang in there. The warmer weather's coming. Almost 70 today. 78 the high for tomorrow. Coming up at 2 p.m. is your next National Text keyword on the way for your chance to rock out with Godsmack on that amazing tour that's going on later on this summer. And yeah, Stone Temple Pilots, Dorothy on that same tour. Yeah, and if you win this trip, you pick the city you want to go to. We got your airfare, your hotel, your tickets, $250 spending money, and of course, you're going to meet Godsmack too. It's pretty great. It's how we roll. The next National Text keyword coming up at 2 p.m. as we continue the Resurrection Cafe, 90s, 80s, early 2000s, and stream it for free on the iHeartRadio app. It's Alice in Chains on the way to Don and his guys rocking today in Chile on 105.7 The X.

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And Roxy on your radio coming up after 3. I'll see you, Walters Brothers, Harley Davidson. The demo day is coming up here. And starting up next hour, it's 105.7 The X. Right now, Yellow Card and Good Charlotte and Bedroom Posters. 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

They rocked it out Tuesday night in Moline at the Vibrant Arena. That was Bush with Machine Head. And along for the ride was Mammoth and James and the Cold Gun. So you know that was a sick show. I'm having a little bit of concert regret. What's up, X-Rockers? It's a finally Friday, and I am ready to rock. How about you? It's also National Coconut Cream Pie Day, and that makes me happy. Coconut's kind of polarizing, isn't it? You either like it or you hate it. There's no in between. I like it. I love it, really. It's more than you need to know, isn't it? Hey, coming up at the Castle Theater on May 13th, Nine Point is bringing their Out of Control tour to the stage with special guests Soil and Sumo Psycho. It's a stacked lineup. You want to rock, so get your tickets. TheCastleTheater.com or go ahead and download the Castle Theater app. It doesn't cost a thing and it won't hurt. On the way, Soundgarden, Five Finger Death Punch, and Weezer. Right after you rock it out with Sublime. 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
0: Here's Weezer's Rivers Cuomo on balancing the band's live set list between new songs, classics, and deep cuts.
1: Yeah, making the Weezer set list for the new tour, that always can be a bit of a puzzle. When you're a new band, you just have one or two albums out, you just play all your songs, and it's pretty simple. But yeah, we have a lot of albums, and fans have come in at different generations, different time periods, different tastes, so we want to make sure that everybody comes away feeling like, oh, awesome, they played that song from that album. I had no idea that was going to happen.

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1: I don't need to hear anything from anybody. 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Just play the game one way. You hit a ball in the gap, run. Boom, coming in hot.
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Soundgarden with Outshined on 105.7 The X. And that is one band that I did not miss in the 90s back when I was really, really poor. I saw them at Palmer Auditorium in Davenport, Iowa. Oh, Chris Cornell. Jeez Louise. And you know, this is one of the reasons I try not to miss shows, because you never know if you're going to get to see them again. So pay attention. August 19th, it was just announced, Theory of a Dead Man, along with Seven Dust and special guest Return to Dust, are going to rock Decatur at the Devon Lakeshore Amphitheater. Tickets just went on sale. 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Grab your tickets. This summer is going to rock in Central Illinois. Sleep Theory's on the way. Right now, you got The Offspring. This is Self-Esteem off their Smash album. Smash! 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

Sleep Theory, those Memphis rockers coming at us with new rock. Words are worthless. It's 105.7, the X on a finally Friday. Those words were not worthless. They were very pricey. Living for the weekend. That's what we do. That and live rock in the 309. This June, June 28th to be exact, meet you at the Peoria Riverfront. As Buck Cherry is going to rock it out on the CEFQ Center stage. An unforgettable night of hard-hitting rock, fan-favorite anthems, all performed by one of the genre's most dynamic live bands. 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Grab your tickets, and I'll see you on the riverfront. I do love shows on the Peoria Riverfront. Not just because it's so close to home, but that doesn't hurt. Have you seen the gas prices? Let's get back into the rock, shall we? It is a finally Friday, and we got more rock to get in our ears on the way. Got some Evanescence, the Foo Fighters, Volbeat with new rock, and right now, Beck, that wacky, kooky music genius, the song that broke him into the mainstream. Is Loser. And here it is right now, 105.7 EX.

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Nothing Else Matters. And they're obviously talking about your mom. I don't mean that in like the your mom joke kind of way, unless you want to take it that way. Mother's Day is in 2 days. Have you got your mom a gift yet? What kind of a gift would make her feel like the number one mom? No questions asked. No doubt. A vacation? A trip to the spa? 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And then you'll be the favorite forever. That's what I'm gearing for. Oh, on the way, we got you some Green Day, Saliva, Red Hot Chili Peppers, and right now it's brand new rock from Shinedown, and it's How My Mom Makes Me Feel. 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

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Linkin Park on deck after you rock it out with Dayseeker. It's new rock. Crawl back, to my coffin. You can call it, too, but I don't think the phone's been installed. 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

Linkin Park with Faint on 105.7 The X. And that was, of course, the Chester years. How you doing, X-Rockers? Are you emo today? It is a Finally Friday that gets me in the feels. But if you're needing to get rid of some of those emotions, you want to sing it out, scream it at the top of your lungs, then get your tickets for the emo pop punk tribute band Louder Now. They're going to be at the Castle Theater Friday, May 15th. 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You're welcome. Louder Now, Castle Theater, Friday, May 15th. On the way, we got the 5 o'clock freak out. Get ready. It's going to get freaky. It's a Finally Friday. It's a lot of F's. You got any more? Throw them my way. We'll shake them out together. On the way, got you some Stone Temple Pilots and Turnstile. Throw in some Buck Cherry along with The Killers. And right now, it's a band I'm dying to see. The trio of sisters out of Monterrey, Mexico. They're called The Warning, and this is new rock called Kerosene. Light it up. It's 105.7 The X.

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Stone Temple Pilots ushering you into the 5 o'clock freakout on a finally Friday. It's a whole lot of F's. You got more? I'll take them for you. We'll take the trash out together. Start the weekend on a clean slate. 5 o'clock freakout brought to you by W.E. Sullivan's Irish Pub. Where are they? And where are they going to land? And when? Oh, I got all the info. Stay tuned. W.E. Sullivan's Irish Pub, family owned for nearly 10 years. And they're getting new digs. Can't hardly wait. Stay tuned. And give them a like and a follow on Facebook. W.E. Sullivan's Irish Pub. And I got to go back to that Stone Temple Pilots song, Plush. Because back in an era that some of you weren't alive in, I was dating a young man who liked to play the guitar. Was he good at it? Not really. He could do better than I, but he loved that song and he learned it for me. That was the best thing that came out of that relationship. It kind of triggers me sometimes. Could you tell? 5 o'clock freakout includes stepping back in time, and that wasn't it. But the Roxy's Rock Rewind is coming your way. And today we're headed back a quarter of a century for the release of an album that contained the most played rock song of the decade. Yeah, you think you know it? Stick around, you'll find out. That's the story coming up in Roxy's Rock Rewind on 105.7 The X in the 5 o'clock freakout, sponsored by W.E. Sullivan's Irish Pub. First, we get new rock. It's Bedroom Posters from Yellow Card. Some help from their friends, Good Charlotte. It's 105.7 The X in the 5 o'clock freakout on a finally Friday.

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Pearl Jam. Yup. Five Finger Death Punch. Yeah. Nirvana. Yup. We got you. 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
5: We get back into the rock with Roxy's Rock Rewind. Today, we're headed back to this date all the way back in 2001. The Massachusetts rockers Staind dropped their third studio album titled Break the Cycle. And it went on to not only be the band's most successful album, it also broke them into the mainstream here in the States and internationally. The album spent 3 weeks in the top spot on the U.S. album charts and sold at least 4 million copies just in 2001. Break the Cycle also featured the most played rock song of the decade. The single, It's Been a While, a crazy cool rock ballad that is today's Roxy's Rock Rewind. And the 5 o'clock freak out on a finally Friday in the, on 105.7 The X. Sponsored by W.E. Sullivan's Irish Pub. Crank it up.

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Five Finger Death Punch and the 5 o'clock freakout on a finally Friday. Oh my, that may be all the F's. No? You got a couple more? We got room. Throw my way. That was Bad Company. You are in the 5 o'clock freakout. Sponsored by W.E. Sullivan's Irish Pub on Prospect in the Heights. Is that where they're landing? We'll find out soon enough. But when? When are they going to reopen? Billy says August. Stay tuned. W.E. Sullivan's Irish Pub. Give them a like and a follow on Facebook. And let's continue freaking out, shall we? On the way, I got a E6 for you. But right this second now, freak out because this band rocks. New rock from the Pretty Reckless. When I Wake Up on 105.7 X and the 5 o'clock. Freak out!

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Inside Out from Eve 6 in the 5 o'clock freakout on a finally Friday on 105.7 The X, brought to you by W.E. Sullivan's Irish Pub. Where are they landing? Keep your ears open. You'll find out soon enough. W.E. Sullivan's, nearly 10 years in Peoria Heights. Are they going to maintain the Heights, or are they moving elsewhere? Time will tell. 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Sullivan's. 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And don't forget your helmet, your motorcycle license, and appropriate attire. You know, you ride. And don't forget, tomorrow is the very first St. Jude Summer Rides of the season. And it is the 10th season, 10th anniversary. Jack's Pizza Tavern. I'll talk to you about it more coming up. And coming up, I got a chance for you to score that sweet Godsmack Flyaway. That's coming up just after 6 o'clock. Also got you some Shinedown, Pearl Jam, Radiohead, and new rock from Beartooth. 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

105.7 The X with POD, Youth of the Nation. It's Roxy. And I used to qualify for that. But I'm glad I made it. There is touch and go there for a hot minute, right? Yeah. Celebrate every day, okay? And get ready to celebrate with Godsmack. From your speakers to center stage, they're bringing the noise on the Rise of Rock World Tour, along with Stone Temple Pilots and Dorothy. 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Text it up to 95819. On the way, got you some Slipknot, Temple of the Dog, and Weezer. Right after you rock it out with Evanescence. It's new rock called Who Will You Follow? 105.7 The X.

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1: 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Over $13 million raised thus far. Let's make this another record-breaking year. The Harley-Davidson Bud Hog Giveaway, executed by Walters Brothers Harley Davidson. 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
7: We are finally starting to learn more things we can do to keep our brain sharp as we age. A lot of people think crossword puzzles or Sudoku might do the trick, but the science doesn't really bear that out. What one recent study found, though, was that a certain type of brain training seems to have a significant impact on cognition as we get older. It wasn't memory or even problem-solving tasks that moved the needle. It was an interactive computerized game that tested the ability to recognize two separate images in faster and faster sequences. It's what we call a task of divided attention, in which you don't have a conscious strategy on how to improve. That's according to the study's lead author. You're just trying to do the best you can to figure out how to divide your attention. Now, the game in this study was called Double Decision. If you want to find it and try it out yourself. I'm Dr. Sanjay Gupta, helping you live a better life.
8: 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A vacation? A shopping spree? A trip to the spa? You could win $5,000 for the mom in your life with our Mother's Day giveaway. Just head to our website now to enter this national contest for a chance to win $5,000 for mom.
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0: guy. So, you know, astrology is real. It's Roxy. How you doing? X-Rockers, it is a finally Friday. I'm feeling sassy and I am ready for excellent weather so we can get outside and rock it out with live music. And I'm stoked for the first year of the Chillicothe River and Rails Fest. It's happening July 23rd through 26th, Three Sisters Park. Are you ready for concerts, carnival rides, food, vendors, a car show? I know I am. Daughtry, Dirty Honey, Sponge, and Diamante. That's all happening Saturday night. It's where music meets the Midway. And you need to grab your ticks. 1057thexrocks.com. Get all the info. Get your tickets. And I'll see you there. And this isn't a camping festival, by the way. No. This is a come and go. And the carnival. I'm stoked about that, too. Oh, it's going to be amazing. And you know what Sunday is? It's Mother's Day. Make sure you take care of the mom in your life. And my mom is down in Alabama, but I did get a card in the mail in time. I'm very proud of myself. Adulting big time. But when I was in high school, my mom, first of all, was smoking hot, which gives me a little bit of a complex. But all my guy friends liked my mom. So when the song Stacy's Mom came out, Fountains of Wayne, back in the day, yeah, I related. So we're going to rock it out with Stacy's Mom right now on 105.7 The X. Happy Mother's Day!
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I know, me too. I live for the weekends. And this weekend, it's Mother's Day. I need to remind you, be good to the mom in your life. And go ahead and enter to win 5K for mom. 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All right, I've said enough. All right, X-Rockers, let's go out there and have a great weekend. Tomorrow night, you can head out to Jack's Pizza Tavern after you stop by the demo days at Walters Brothers Harley-Davidson, because St. Jude Summer Rides kicks off its 10th year tomorrow. Jack's Pizza Tavern on Pfeiffer Road in Bartonville. 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And the Bud Hog is back. 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Budweiser Red Road Glide. And this year, the schedule is huge. Bigger than ever. 10th annual summer ride season. 3 Sunday fun days, 3 Saturday evening block parties, and 16 Thursday night events. 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You can get all the info at 1057thexrocks.com. Don't miss the parties they've got planned. It's going to be epic. It's all for the kids at St. Jude Children's Research Hospital. Walters Brothers Harley-Davidson Brewers Distributing in St. Jude are giving you a very good reason to ride all summer long. Thanks so much for hanging out with me today and the whole rest of the week. Appreciate you guys. You guys rock. Now get out there and make those beautiful memories and do your best to be kind to all kinds, including yourself. It doesn't cost a thing and it's truly rock star. I'll be back Monday, 3-ish. On the way. Got you some Linkin Park. Headstrong from Trapped. I've been called that before. Not Trapped, but Headstrong. New rock out of Denmark from Volbeat. And right now, they are getting ready to rock it out in Decatur. Coming up this summer, this August. You can get your tickets now. 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

0: Hey, it's Matt Behan here on The Morning X. Join me every single morning, 6 till 10. This is your rock show. Chris Daughtry, as you know, coming to the River and Rails Fest this summer. And it's Saturday night, July 25th. Daughtry will be performing live. Get your tickets at River and Rails Fest. And last year, he was in the studio with us talking about his career, his shows, and everything else that inspires him. And our chat with Chris Daughtry on The Morning X. Talking to Chris Daughtry, man, thank you so much for taking time with us.
1: Absolutely, man. Thank you for the support, man. Thank you for having me.
0: Absolutely. So here's an interesting question. I saw this... I think a recent interview with the Black Crowes, who are back out doing their thing again, which is pretty cool. They have some great new music out. They were asked the question, like, before you die, who do you want to be in a jam session with?
1: Like Jean-Claude Van Damme.
0: All right, you know what?
1: I don't know. Probably not.
0: Hold on.
1: Here, just play something. Do a split. Do a split and hold this guitar.
0: But
1: on a serious note, who would I want to jam with?
0: Prince
1: would have been one of them. Chris Cornell.
0: Get your tickets for Chris Daughtry at the River Rails Fest at riverrailsfest.com.
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2: 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What gift would make your mom feel like the number one mom? A vacation? A shopping spree? A trip to the spa? You could win $5,000 for the mom in your life with our Mother's Day giveaway. 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
13: There's something I'd like to talk to you about today, something that's been circulating on the internet that's become a real problem. Deep fake videos of me endorsing products that I've never even heard of and I have no relationship with whatsoever. Let me tell you clearly, these videos are scams. They are designed to take your money. Now, a couple things you should keep in mind. If something sounds too good to be true, it probably is. When you look at these videos, if they don't seem natural, if there's something off about them, the audio or the video, it's probably AI generated. And if you come across something that does pique your interest, see if you can find evidence of it from other sources. I promise you this, if I discover something incredible that you need to know about, I'm going to talk about it somewhere that you can easily find, not on some shady social media site. I'm Dr. Sanjay Gupta, helping you live a better life.
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0: 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You guys rock, man. 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Hang in there. 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Little hug. All right, maybe not. 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Anyway, The Rock continues next here on The X.

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